0: the destroyer of worlds. I suppose we all thought that, one way or another.
1: Alta Tensão.

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0: At the house with it, watching Santa's.
1: Who you with?
0: On the couch with my favorite Santa.
1: Fuck that bitch.
0: I was about to, but you convinced us. Should I decorate her walls or log off to Pinterest? Never too late to meditate on emotion.

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1: And the rhythm and the love.
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Are you gonna call me like you said you would? Is this really your real phone number?

Patty Campbell on her way. Said she had a word to say about things today.

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There's no other. But you know how it goes. Pretty much detrimental. It's also just part of life, part of being human being.

Book yourself time to see what I. Book yourself time to see what I. Book yourself time to see what I. Book yourself time to see what I. Be one.

What's up, guys? It's Alex from Malevolence here. Don't miss our show on the 30th of May in Lisbon. It's our first headline show in Lisbon, and we cannot fucking wait. It's going to be nuts. We'll see you there.

What's up, guys? It's Alex from Relevance here. Don't miss our show on the 30th of May in Lisbon. It's our first headline show in Lisbon, and we cannot fucking wait. It's going to be nuts. We'll see you there.

0: É já este sábado, dia 30, Live Lisboa ao vivo, Malevolence, pela primeira vez como cabeças de cartaz, com Nasty e Fear the Lord, os bilhetes a 28€, o início do evento às 20. O nosso convidado é Alex Taylor, o vocalista dos Malevolence. 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Ele gostou.
1: It was good fun, man. It was our first time using a producer. We've never used a producer before. And we were a little bit apprehensive about working with someone who, you know, like an outside person. But as soon as we started writing and having conversations with him, we realized that it was just a really good working partnership. He brought a lot to the table and he was a good mediator of all of our ideas. So it was just, it just made the whole writing process a lot more fun and enjoyable for me personally. And it was something different, you know, like I said, we've never done it before. So it was something, just something new and fresh. And yeah, it was, I personally really enjoyed it.
0: E nós ainda o questionamos, terá havido algum álbum de outro artista que os fizesse pensar no Josh? Eles sabiam que tinha trabalhado com bandas como Lamb of God e sempre foi um sonho ter alguém assim. Quando entraram em contacto com o Josh, ele mostrou-se interessado. Ele produziu alguns dos melhores discos dos Lamb of God. 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
2: What was the album that make you guys choose him to work with you? The album that you hear from another band, Trivium, Lamb of God. What was the album that you say, we want this guy?
1: I think there wasn't, for me personally, there wasn't a specific album. There was just, I knew that he'd worked with bands like Lamb of God. I think he'd worked on Parkway Drive, and it was always a bit of a pipe dream working with someone like that. But as soon as we reached out to him and we heard that he was interested, and how much he was interested in working together, I think that was the thing that sealed the deal for me. You know, just how like engaged he was along the process. That was what really sealed it for me. But yeah, there wasn't like a specific album as such. It was more just like the energy that he brought to the table.
2: Okay. I thought that since you are so great fans of Lamb of God, probably it was one of the dream producers that you had in your mind because you like Lamb of God.
1: Yeah. No, he definitely, like, that played a part. Yeah, he was

0: He's helped produce some of like the best Lamb of God records. So yeah, that was cool. And it was cool to get like an insight from him about how all that process worked when they were writing, like the Lamb of God albums back in the day.
1: Randy Blythe dos Lamb of God faz uma participação no tema In Spite. O contacto foi simples, o produtor falou com o Randy, mas os Malevolence já o conheciam porque tinham feito uma digressão com eles. 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
0: Yeah, pretty much. Yeah, we hit him up. I knew that I've wanted to have him on a Malev song for a long time, and I just asked Josh to hit him up when we were in the studio, and I said, "Oh, can you ask Randy if he'd be interested?" And we were going on. I'd already spoke to Randy a little bit, and we were at the time we were going to be going on tour with them that year. So I just reached out and asked him if he'd be interested, and then he came back with yes, I'm interested, and then also said, "Alex, are you interested in being on our remix of Another Nail for Your Coffin with Matt from Kublai Khan?" Which was obviously a huge privilege and a huge honor. So yeah, it was cool. It was a bit of a pinch me moment, and I don't think we'll yeah, I don't think I quite grasped it at the time, but I'm like, if you told me 20 years ago that Randy would be singing on my band's album, I'd be blown away. So yeah, it was cool. But yeah, Randy's a really nice guy. I've got a lot of time for him, and he was, when we went on tour with Lamb of God, they were all really nice guys, really nice dudes, and they came and hang out in our dressing room, and there was no ego there, and which is surprising considering how long they've been a band and how big they are. You always expect a little bit of an ego, but there was none of that with those guys, so I have a lot of respect for them.